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In my hands I cut my decline as it flowers into them. This is the rippling of the ages. Our lives like

Look at this. See, yes, they had a short skirt and a nice looking 6-7 coat.

and a series of residential communities are linked by a bus route which goes through the centers of those communities.

Attention, please. Please do not smoke in the terminal building. Smoking is only permitted in the...

was over, but I don't believe it. No one told me it was over. No one that was in the truth told me it was over. All the liars said.

forgive their own children for doing exactly what they raised them up to do?